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Radixu irratia, ondarrutik mundure, endo 5.5 FM, radixu.info.

0: a song by, you know, some real groovy cats. It's too bad that this news going around that they're breaking up or something else like that. It's one of the heaviest groups in the world, you know. And what I could do with the songs, I'm talking about the group The Cream, you know. Yeah. It's not saying that we can play the theme better than them. It's just saying that we dig the cats and we dig the song. We like to do it our own way, which would be an instrumental jam scene. Yeah, we'll try to pick up the pieces with these. I think I got about four speakers left and about three more valve tubes. I think it carries 1, 2, 3, 4, 5, 6. Yeah, well, anyway. I think he has about two more speakers left, and Mitch Hayes on his third pair of arms. But fuck it, hell, I don't give a damn.
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0: 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It's your time.
1: Time to woods.
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what you mean by real man? 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
1: Yeah.
0: Okay. Here we go. I am. Samba.
2: Samba.
0: I am.
2: Samba.
0: Samba. I may be poor. But I am.
2: I am.
0: Samba.
2: Samba.
0: I may be young.
3: Garren urtean, Sesamo kalean, Jesse Jacksonek olerki hau irakurri zuen. I am somebody. Urrengo abestia, Ray Frazier and the Shades of Madness. I who have nothing, I'm somebody.
0: My face is different.
2: My face is different.
0: My hair is different.
2: My hair is different.
0: But I am. Somebody.
2: Somebody.
0: I am black.
2: I speak a different language,
0: but I must be respected,
2: protected,
0: never rejected.
2: Never rejected.
0: I am
2: God's child.

girl, that don't you know it's like baby girl, that don't you know it's like baby girl, that don't you know it's like baby girl, that don't you know it's like